0: Look, fuck you. I said, look, fuck you. Just fuck you. Nah, fuck you, bitch.
1: M94.5.

on a plantation in Alabama. 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And the slaves looked at the huge bones, and they said,

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2: Yeah.
3: One of the greatest.
2: Hey, wrote this one in the mountains out of Tennessee. A tenantry, a tip to kick the tins, but I got tendencies. Since the beat in Grizzly, passed out at that mountaintop and skimmed the peak. How God playing the drums for a young nigga and I missed the beat. Misery, striped with red and green like we feel Christmassy. But it's a beam. If he objected to text, we send a lean and kiss the creek. My physical form recalled every lift of finger, hissing Greek. Kick the beans, but now to a critic, I can't be pissed to speak. Civilly, liberally, toter gas, hit a G, spin a heat. My glick will meet 26, so it really don't take shit to sneak. A meal can make those bitter sweet. Start thinking about love differently.

0: mention all our series can. Dope from High Sierra, got my slayer like a jerry can. I was barely there, I barely dwell, I'm getting scared, I can't. How we feel toward domestic terrorists, prepare for them. Hey, I swear to you, Robert Ory already scored if you lost me. I just put my whole through college, Lori Loughlin. My mama asked me why I'm on my story coffin, cause I'm a marksman. Hey, imperfect aim, be exhausting. A game we can't all win. Quick scan look like I'm scamming on the odds, but really I accept the randomness of God. Shit, it is what it is, and it's not what it's not. Nigga try me like I'm pussy, he gon' get a surprise. They don't know if I'm a rookie or if it's a disguise. That little nigga know what he doing, you can see it in his eyes. Shit, it is what it is, and it's not what it's not. A nigga try me like I'm pussy, he gon' get a surprise. They don't know if a nigga rookie or if it's a disguise. That little nigga know what he doing, you can see it in his eyes. You can see it in his eyes.
1: Take a look at this.
2: Highly theoretical.
1: Theoretical? Do I have to remind you that theory is a beginning of solutions?

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On the crater, on the moon, watching home movies. Where they change the time up, where they 442 it.

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Got Ken buried in the dirt. And we just gonna uproot the deuces. They say it coming all shape and sizes. They can make it just for you, kid.

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Can you imagine that? Life more slippery than butter and fat. You'll die fed before the shots, your gut'll collapse. Can you tell me which ghetto get more gutter than that? I need a movie, my experience just can't settle for rap. 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

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Though we humble like the earth and we'll talk with you, sense danger and they empty your chamber at your core tissues. Trust that. Brag about busting a 9mm, but what's that? Out there we call it popcorn. Bricks chipped exemplify the lives torn. Truth is, there's only amusement in a music. And I gotta water down my thoughts, cause if it came hardcore to the brain like I use it, the radio would refuse it. And it's misfortune, cause you'll never hear me. The labels will divorce me, cause they fear me. And no one will buy my record, and I'll remain the broke anthropologist. My people left hungry with no apologies. My mother old and gray in the ghetto, hoping I'd get a job and conform before my fourth child is born. That's nothing to be proud of. Shake the thought off. Goodness gracious, it's been hard, and after so many troubles, only love is in my heart. So how can I be hated on? I am awaited on. I know the tool so well, and I use it to my advantage. I am unacceptable, but oh well, god damn it, I guess they stuck with me. And I'm never corny like those rap suckers be. And I fight rhymes sometimes because they fuck with me. Flow so properly that I leak buckets, be so luckily for you. I'm here, my God.

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Maybe we just so used to it at this point that it's just a part of us, part of our culture. Security alert on orange. It's been on orange since 01, G. I mean, what's up, man? 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
0: But if you write dull shit, it doesn't do any good what you're doing.

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Listing off a series of colors along with numbers that correspond to the proper coordinates as if ordinary, all of it committed to memory. Any omission is missionary, meaning it's fuck. That's what they said at the academy, had to be perfectly pressed. Present and counted, accountable for the best and the worst of your fellow men. Gentlemen, did you remember then to pull the yellow wire?

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Maybe they need bodies for building whatever's up there, but the way they taking bodies, they give up the planet for a little bit of space off a show. Give up the fight because they say an ain't his place he would spit if he could, but he can't. The tongue is dry as a bitch. Hung out to dry in this bitch. Counting the time, it don't matter. He'll probably die, and he could cry. But by the way, did you remember then to pull the cable out?

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It's about saying, open this wall.

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This is the mind-blowing, heart-stopping, blood-curdling, spine-tingling, eye-popping, bone-chilling puppet masters. And they be weekend-snorkeling through you. 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

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Where do we go? Are we fools slipping on the highway or two-stepping in the high beam? 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True, nothing changed what I seen. I don't know how I call love, but I love how your eyes gleam for